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Hard green a me, Jew garden green a me, Sat green a me, Siri guru devin a me. 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

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I'll do a set this morning for healing, self-healing, body, mind, and spirit through Kundalini Yoga. Begin lying flat on your back and bring your arms along the side and palms facing up. Very deeply inhale, bring the heels close together and raise your legs straight up 90 degrees. Exhale, lower them down and continue. Try to keep the upper body relaxed and gently press your lower spine toward the floor if feasible. If you need extra support, go ahead and place your palms flat underneath the buttocks for extra leverage. Breathe deep through your nose.

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Try to keep the knees straight as you lower your legs down. 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

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Meditate. Breathe long and deep. Inhale and lie flat, extending your legs out, lie back. Now bring your knees up onto your chest. We're going to inhale deep. Exhale, extend the right leg out at a 45-degree angle. Inhale, exhale, extend the left leg out and continue. Alternate kicks out at a 45-degree angle to either side. Breathe powerfully, exhaling on each kick.

Inhale. Exhale and rock yourself up. And spread your heels wide in front of you. And we're going to stretch up as you inhale. Exhale, come down to your left side. If you can, wrap the first two fingers around the big toe of your left foot. Inhale deep. Exhale and stretch forward and down. Inhale up and exhale down.

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Otherwise, grab your ankle or your calf where you can reach. 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

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Exhale down to your left side. Inhale up. 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And inhale up. And exhale down to the center. Try to bring your sternum toward the floor, keeping the spine as straight as possible, and continue.

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0: 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Thank you for the blessing of each and every day that we come to sit in your company, the Satsangat, to hear and bathe within your sacred Gurubani. Thank you for this blessing. Thank you for granting us full health, strength and ability to walk tall, to live in brightness and devotion, and to ever, ever maintain the legacy of Siddhi Singh Sahib Baisab, Harbhajan Singh Khalsa Yogiji, as these technologies have been showered upon us. May they also be spread far and wide to uplift humanity, to heal Mother Earth, and to give balance to all. On this day, as we start the Siddhikan path, the Sesh path, our prayer is that it continues unbroken with full energy and full love and devotion. May all those who read in it feel the excellence, the divine power and strength and ease that your word gives to all of us with dedication for guiding and uplifting humanity to a world of peace and prosperity, with dedication for strength and healing and joy for BBG, the Bhai Sahib, for a Midi Pidi Academy, that it may continue to grow in strength, in excellence, and guidance, and in enthusiasm for many children to come to experience their souls and to experience the blessing of being in the house in the seva of Guru Ram Das, the Golden Temple. Special healing blessings for Bill Whelan and all the names who have been placed upon this list who dwell within our minds and hearts. Thank you. Special birthday blessings for Satbir Kar, for Carmel Comic, or Carmel Carrick, and Satbir Kar. Special healing for Daya Kar as she prepares for her hip surgery this next week. Please guide the surgeons and all to give her a perfect renewal. And bless this Guru's Prasad. May we always know the sweetness and the strength that comes through chanting your holy name and being in your divine company with people of words who speak to love, to inspire, to uplift, and to serve. Please forgive us any errors, shortcomings, or omissions, and allow us to always be in your company with people of love. And once again, please bless all our generations, past, present, and future, that they may truly have a beautiful experience of their soul in this lifetime. Thank you. Through Nanak and Guru Gobind Singh, may thy name forever increase, may your spirit be exalted, and may all people prosper by thy grace. Nanak Nam Sharikam Jai Bami Jai Bhagavala. Wahe Guru Ji Ka Khalsa, Wahe Guru Ji Ki Fateh.

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Ave Sacha Hisuka. 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Sacha Mana Andara Rekhya Samai. Sada Sacha. Nechala Ave Najai. 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Sacha Salahi Avarana Koi. Chitta Savya Sada Sukhoi. Nanakanam Rate Vichare. 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In all colors and forms you are pervading. People die over and over again. They are reborn and make their rounds on the wheel of reincarnation. In all colors and forms, you are pervading. People die over and over again. They are reborn and make their rounds on the wheel of reincarnation. You alone are eternal and unchanging, inaccessible and infinite. Through the Guru's teachings, understanding is imparted. I am a sacrifice. My soul is a sacrifice to those who enshrine the Lord's name in their minds. The Lord has no form, features, or color. Through the Guru's teachings, he inspires us to understand him. Pause. The one light is all-pervading. Only a few know this. Serving the true Guru, this is revealed. In the hidden and in the obvious, he is pervading all places. Our light merges into the light. The world is burning in the fire of desire, in greed, arrogance, and excessive ego. People die over and over again. They are reborn and lose their honor. They waste away their lives in vain. Those who understand the word of the Guru Shabad are very rare. Those who subdue their egotism come to know the three worlds. Then they die, never to die again. They are intuitively absorbed in the true one. They do not focus their consciousness on Maya again. They remain absorbed forever in the word of the Guru Shabad. They praise the true one who is contained deep within all hearts. They are blessed and exalted by the truest of the true. Praise the true one who is ever present. Through the word of the Guru Shabad, he is pervading everywhere. By Guru's grace, we come to behold the true one. From the true one, peace is obtained. The true one permeates and pervades the mind within. The true one is eternal and unchanging. He does not come and go in reincarnation. Those who are attached to the true one are immaculate and pure. Through the Guru's teachings, they merge in the true one. Praise the true one and no other. Serving him, eternal peace is obtained. O Nanak, those who are attuned to the Nam reflect deeply on the truth. They practice only truth. Praise the true one and no other. Serving

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0: 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I'll time it. I forget. 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
1: It's 2 minutes.
0: Oh, it's two, two?
1: Four minutes.
0: 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Okay. Two, two, four, two, two.
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0: 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People, yeah. 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That's my.

Son.